0: estación vive la música urbana.
1: It's a cultural divide. I'ma get it on the flow.
2: You really about to do it?
1: 40 acres and a mule. This is bigger than the music.
2: You really about to do it?
1: Yeah, they tried to rig the game, but you can't fake influence.
2: They get on it like that.
1: Hey, I'm tripping, I'm sliding, I'm riding through the back like, fuck. Mustard on a beat, bro.

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1: Mortal 104.9 presenta un tema que no pasa de moda.

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Mortal 1049 RD. Mortal 1049 RD.